0: Keir Starmer's promising to fight any leadership challenge after Andy Burnham's victory in the Makerfield by-election. But reports suggest senior cabinet ministers have privately urged him to consider a timetable for his departure. Former Health Minister Zubir Ahmed recently resigned alongside Wes Streeting. He's among those calling for an orderly transition.
1: The best thing would be for the Prime Minister to reach a decision this weekend about how we can move to orderly transition to new leadership, and then for a change of direction by whoever the new leader wants to be articulated.
0: A three-year-old boy remains in a critical condition after being attacked by a crocodile at a zoo in Cambridgeshire. Police are investigating how the child came to be in the enclosure. A man arrested on suspicion of attempted murder has been released on bail. In sport, the USA are into the knockout stages of the World Cup with a game to play in Group D. An impressive 2-0 win against Australia secured their spot in the last 32. And an amber extreme heat warning's been issued for parts of England and Wales on Monday and Tuesday, with temperatures expected to climb above 34 degrees. The Met Office says heatwaves thresholds are likely to be reached this weekend, with a small chance of breaking the UK's June temperature record. From Sky News, I'm Daisy Steele.
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6: It was just another day, a familiar drive through familiar country. 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
1: The top stories this hour. A train driver has died and 89 people have been injured after two trains collided near Bedford last night. Passengers describe scenes of terror with descriptions of blood, broken limbs and people being thrown from their seats. The East of England Ambulance Service says 11 people suffered very serious injuries. A further 22 were badly hurt. Transport Secretary Heidi Alexander says a full investigation is now underway.
2: The UK railways are some of the safest railways in the world and it's very unusual for an incident like this to happen on the network. We will make sure that there's a thorough investigation done to establish how this collision happened and to ensure that lessons are learned.
1: Sir Keir Starmer's being urged to use this weekend to really reflect after Andy Burnham's by-election victory in Makerfield intensified pressure on his leadership. Almost 100 Labour MPs

0: Morocco in their second group game. The winning goal came just 71 seconds after kickoff in Boston. These supporters had mixed feelings about the match.
1: When you lose a goal like that so early, the game plan kind of goes out the window. But
2: Morocco are a quality team and you're always going to be up against them, but I thought we've done ourselves proud in the second half there.
3: We need to not be so defensive, right? We need to come out and have a goal. Let the players play.
0: Steve Clarke's side face Brazil in their final group match on Wednesday. From Sky News, I'm Daisy Steele.
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0: ये है लाइका रेडियो।
1: Yes, literally just landed.
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1: The top stories this hour. A train driver has died and around 90 people have been injured after two trains collided near Bedford last night. One of the services is understood to have been stationary when it was struck from behind. Passengers have described scenes of carnage, with one saying it felt like a bomb explosion, while others reported broken limbs and people crying out for help. Investigators are now working to establish exactly what went wrong. Rail expert Philip Haig says it's taken him completely by surprise.
2: Somewhat mystified as to how it's happened. We have on the railways here signalling systems that are designed to keep trains apart and prevent this sort of thing happening.
1: Sir Keir Starmer is being urged to use this weekend to really reflect after Andy Burnham's by-election victory in Makerfield intensified pressure on his leadership. Almost 100 Labour MPs are now calling on the Prime Minister to stand down. Despite that, Sir Keir insists he would contest any future leadership election. Andy Burnham's also expected to put himself forward if a contest is triggered. Former Cabinet Minister Louise Haig, who helped managed Mr Burnham's campaign, has this message for the PM.
3: Listen to soundings from the Cabinet and from the PLP, because I think all the evidence suggests that that contest would be brutal, it would be unpleasant.
1: President Trump says ships are once again moving freely through the Strait of Hormuz after the US reached an agreement with Iran. It comes as a renewed ceasefire between Israel and Hezbollah comes into effect following a fresh outbreak of violence in southern Lebanon. It's been revealed a World Cup drinking ban's being enforced on thousands of offenders through ankle

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2: The top stories this hour. A train driver's been killed and dozens of passengers seriously injured after two East Midlands railway services collided near Bedford. One train crashed into the back of another on the same line shortly after 5 o'clock last night, causing at least one carriage to derail. 11 people suffered very serious injuries and a further 22 were badly hurt. Witnesses described scenes of panic as passengers were thrown from their seats. Rail expert Tony Miles says incidents like this are extremely rare.
3: Fortunately, it's one of those things that actually doesn't happen very frequently anymore in this country, but still, whenever it does happen, it's obviously a very nasty situation and a tragedy, as in this case.
2: There's growing pressure on the Prime Minister to think about his position, with calls for him to spend the weekend reflecting. Sir Keir Starmer's promising to fight any leadership challenge after Andy Burnham's victory in the Makerfield by-election. President Trump says ships are once again moving freely through the Strait of Hormuz after the US reached an agreement with Iran. It comes as a renewed ceasefire between Israel and Hezbollah comes into effect following a fresh outbreak of violence in southern Lebanon. Thousands of offenders are to be banned from drinking during the World Cup in an effort to cut booze-fuelled crime. People who've recently been released from prison will be forced to wear tags which can detect alcohol in the body. Scotland were unable to secure their spot in the World Cup knockout stages after losing 1-0 to Morocco. Steve Clarke's side lost to a goal scored within 71 seconds of kick-off. He says his team fought well after the early setback.
4: Weaker teams would have crumbled, I think, against that quality opposition, but we dug in. We got ourselves back in the game. Proud of the players, but obviously we're all devastated and disappointed that we didn't get the result that we wanted so that we can carry on in this tournament as long as we can.
2: Meanwhile, Brazil have won 3-0 against Haiti in their Group C match at the World Cup. From Sky News, I'm Daisy Steele.
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1: The top stories this hour. A train driver has died and 89 people have been injured after two trains collided near Bedford last night. Passengers described scenes of terror with descriptions of blood, broken limbs and people being thrown from their seats. The East of England Ambulance Service says 11 people suffered very serious injuries, a further 22 were badly hurt. Transport Secretary Heidi Alexander says a full investigation is now underway.
2: The UK railways are some of the safest railways in the world, and it's very unusual for an incident like this to happen on the network. We will make sure that there's a thorough investigation done to establish how this collision happened and to ensure that lessons are learned.
1: There's growing pressure on the Prime Minister to think about his position, with calls for him to spend the weekend reflecting. Sir Keir Starmer's promising to fight any leadership challenge after Andy Burnham's victory in the Makerfield by-election. But reports suggest senior cabinet ministers have privately urged him to consider a timetable for his departure. Former Health Minister Zubir Ahmed recently resigned alongside Wes Streeting. He's among those calling for an orderly transition.
3: The best thing would be for the Prime Minister to reach a decision this weekend about how we can move to orderly transition to new leadership, and then for a change of direction by whoever the new leader wants to be articulated.
1: President Trump says shipping is once again moving freely through the Strait of Hormuz after America's peace deal with Iran. It comes as a renewed ceasefire between Israel and Hezbollah takes effect following fresh fighting in southern Lebanon. Thousands of offenders will be banned from drinking during the World Cup under new measures aimed at tackling alcohol-related crime. Recently released prisoners will be required to wear tags capable of detecting alcohol consumption. Scotland's hopes of progressing past the group stages of the World Cup have taken a hit. Steve Clark's side lost 1-0 to Morocco in Boston. From Sky News, I'm Daisy Steele.
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1: The top stories this are: a train driver has been killed and dozens of passengers seriously injured after two East Midlands railway services collided near Bedford. One train crashed into the back of another on the same line shortly after 5 o'clock last night, causing at least one carriage to derail. 22 people were seriously injured. Witnesses have described scenes of panic as passengers were thrown from their seats. Rail expert Tony Miles says incidents like this are extremely rare.
2: Fortunately, it's one of those things that actually doesn't happen very frequently anymore in this country, but still, whenever it does happen, it's obviously a very nasty situation and a tragedy, as in this case.
1: Allies of Andy Burnham say he wants to have the keys to number 10 by early September and would prefer an orderly transition of power. The Prime Minister is promising to fight any leadership challenge, though. At least five people have been killed in an Israeli airstrike on southern Lebanon. Local media outlets are reporting on the incident, which has happened despite a renewed ceasefire between Israel and Hezbollah announced just yesterday. A woman's died and almost 1,700 tourists have been evacuated after a major fire at a luxury beach resort in the Dominican Republic. Flames ripped through the Viva Dominicas beach. Scotland's hopes of progressing at the World Cup remain in the balance after losing 1-0 against Morocco in their second group game. The winning goal came just 71 seconds after a kick-off in Boston. The supporters had mixed feelings about the match.
3: When you lose a goal like that so early, the game plan kind of goes out the window. But
4: Morocco are a quality team and you're always going to be up against it, against them. But I thought we'd done ourselves proud in the second half there.
5: We need to not be so defensive, right? We need to come out and have a goal. Let the players play.
1: Steve Clarke's side face Brazil in their final group match on Wednesday, and the Princess of Wales appears to have shown her support for the government's ban on social media for under-16s. Kate's written an essay in which she says the need for genuine human connection has never been greater. From Sky News, I'm Barry Weir.
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6: And a very gold Saturday morning to you. Good morning. We're going to see a band of cloud move in from the west, though it will remain dry in the afternoon. Though cloud's going to break up and reveal spells of sunshine. A little less warm. I mean, only about 31 degrees, you know. I mean, a little less warm. Yeah, 31 degrees. Oh my gosh, it's boiling.
0: 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Deep Raja.
6: And a very, very gold morning to you. My name is Deep Raja. It's 3 minutes past seven. What a beautiful morning. What a beautiful weekend. You know why? Because I'm with you, you're with me, and there's nothing to fear about. We're going to start with a song from the film Jigar. I love this one. Good morning, or Toji Me Agyo.
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1: Well, first of all, thank you for all your good morning hellos and messages. 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
1: 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Herzegovina 1. 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
0: 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Deep Roger, waking you up every weekend. Leica. This is Leica.
1: Well, a very, very gold morning to you, and it is time for the first question, the brain teaser. I want to ask you this, let me know. What do you think, just to start the mind, in a relationship, or can a relationship, should I say, not in a relationship, can a relationship still work if one partner earns significantly more than the other? Now, especially if the husband earns less than his wife, can jealousy and ego take over? And if that has happened in your family, or if you know somebody that's happened, give me one sentence in that. But I need a yes or no. If a partner earns more than the other partner, especially a man earns less than his wife, can a relationship work? Let me know. These are the numbers. Tell me now.
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1: It was just another day. A familiar drive through familiar country. But then, just around the corner, came the unexpected. He'd let his speed creep a little too high as he approached a bend. And he was no longer driving at the right speed for the road. The scary thing is, he didn't even realize. Driving even a little too fast for the situation is a major cause of collisions, especially on country roads where you don't know what's around the corner. Think. Don't let your speed creep.
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2: Time for Amr, or is it Akbar, or is it Anthony? All of them. Amr, Akbar, Anthony, enjoy. Still taking your requests and your comments, I should say. If your husband earns less than his wife, will there be jealousy? You tell me. Good morning, by the way.

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1: Top stories this hour. A train driver has died and dozens of passengers are injured after two trains collided near Bedford. People have described scenes of terror with descriptions of blood, broken limbs and people being thrown from seats. The East of England Ambulance Service says 11 people suffered very serious injuries. A further 22 were badly hurt. Transport Secretary Heidi Alexander says a full investigation is now underway.
2: The UK railways are some of the safest railways in the world and it's very unusual for an incident like this to happen on the network. We will make sure that there's a thorough investigation done to establish how this collision happened and to ensure that lessons are learned.
1: Sir Keir Starmer's described the crash as hugely concerning. Meanwhile, the Prime Minister is facing more calls to step down after Andy Burnham's victory in the Makerfield by-election. The PM insists he'll fight any leadership challenge, but there are those within his own party who want him to resign over the weekend and consider his position at the very least. Fresh Israeli airstrikes have hit southern Lebanon, reportedly killing at least five people. Just yesterday, Israel and Hezbollah agreed a renewed ceasefire. Scotland's hopes of creating history at the World Cup have taken a big knock with a 1-0 defeat to Morocco. Steve Clarke's side's new victory in Group C would guarantee a place in the knockout stages of a major tournament for the first time. But they were rocked after 70 seconds with a goal from Ismaël Sabari. These fans in Boston are still pretty proud though.
3: Had to chase the game after the first minute. They're a good team, Morocco, and you give them a goal a start. Didn't think we played badly though.
4: My worry was we're going to go home without firing a shot, and I think we've done that tonight.
5: We need to not be so defensive.
6: Scotland, it's what you're used to, so hopefully a bit more possession, a bit more press in the next game will be fine.
1: And it was another sweaty night for many of us in bed during the spell of hot weather. Highs today of 28 degrees expected, and an amber extreme heat alert is in place for Monday and Tuesday in southern England. From Sky News, I'm Barry Weir.
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7: As you have just heard, good morning, by the way. It's going to be a hot one. It's although the cloud will move in from the west there and it's going to remain dry, the cloud will break up to reveal big, big spells of sunshine. It's going to be a little less warmer than before, but still not as bad. 31 degrees. I'll leave you to make your opinion. Good morning.
0: 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Deep Raja.
7: Uto Jago, good morning. It's 3 minutes past eight. My name is Deep Raja. This is the Weekend Breakfast Show. It's Saturday. I hope you're fine. I hope you're well. And it's great to be with you. We're going to start with a lovely song from Darar, 1996. Then we've got the all-important questions. Hello, Utoji.
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1: Very cold morning to it's 8 o'clock, well, 20 past 8, which is, of course, time for our Power Wower. So, question, a little bit controversial, but I love controversy. Should boys and girls be raised differently? And if so, were you raised differently as compared to your sister or brother? Now, I know we also, of course, boys need to be this and girls. No, but I mean, generally speaking, should the boy get the blame more? Should the girl get the blame more? Should or should it be equal? Should boys and girls be raised differently? And if you were raised differently as compared to your sibling, what was the one difference? Let me know. Here are the numbers. And don't forget, let me know now.
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3: Well, at exactly 29 minutes past 8, a little bit earlier than usual, we've got the UK headlines. And the first one you've probably heard at the moment, a driver has sadly died and 33 passengers have been seriously injured in a Bedford train crash. The ambulance service says 89 people have been injured, with 11 of them suffering very serious injuries. In other news at the moment, Henry Zeffman says, what does Keir Starmer do next after Andy Burnham's Makefield win? This is after Andy Burnham actually won the local seat at Makefield by-election in the early hours of yesterday morning. Also in the United Kingdom at the moment, the Prime Minister has got under more pressure because of other decisions that were made, and he's not sure what to do because the pressure is making him trying to set a timetable for his exit. But the Prime Minister still says, no, I'm not going anywhere. Also in the United Kingdom, a boy of 3 years old was hurt at a zoo. He was attacked by a crocodile, according to the BBC. The three-year-old boy is critically injured in a zoo enclosure and was attacked by a crocodile. Cambridgeshire police said the 30-year-old man arrested on suspicion of attempted murder had been bailed and was unfit for interview. And also in the United Kingdom at the moment, Prioritise Love, Kate writes an essay reflecting on Italy tours and new pictures that are going to be released. She says the Princess of Wales has expressed concerns about an increasingly digitalized world. In an essay she wrote reflecting on her recent visit to Northern Italy, she learned more about its approach to early years of education. Those are some of your headlines, but I will have more headlines and more stories at, of course, the top of the hour.
0: Breakfast with Deep Raja. He's like a...
3: Okay, very quickly, I've got a couple of reads that are important, or announcements, should I say. Get set for the new, or for the return of the stage musical Surrenderella. 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Also the Bradford City Mella on the 1st and 2nd of August at City Park and Centenary Square. And finally, the legendary Hari Haran returns to the UK for Soul India at Royal Festival Hall, London, Saturday the 4th of July. Tickets are at southbankcentre.co.uk, and the exclusive radio partner again is Laika Radio Network. And incidentally, Hari Haran is the Laika Goals Artist of the Week. Those are some of your announcements, but I'll have more announcements later on in the show. Do you know something? When I see the next song, Coca Noodles, I nearly said, these are some of your noodles, but I thought I better not say that one. Good morning!
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1: You know, I wanted to just quickly remind you the much-awaited FIH Hockey Pro League matches between India and Pakistan are taking place in London on the 23rd and 26th of June. 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Interesting point, isn't it? 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
5: Dudley Road West, that collision has now cleared. Traffic has returned to normal, heading away from Redwood Drive towards Hill Road. Elsewhere in Thurmston, that's Barkerby Thorpe Lane, and that remains blocked both ways down to a building fire. It's between the Thurmston Shopping Centre, heading towards Thurmston itself, although traffic is coping well. The M1 southbound in Leicestershire, got a lane closed down to emergency repairs for the roadworks, heading near Leicester Forest East services. Into Warwickshire, both directions, the M42 has speed restrictions of 50 miles an hour down to long-term roadworks between Junction 9 heading towards Junction 6 for Birmingham Airport. That's the latest.
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20: Leena Shah ane Samir Shah sathe hasiyano full dose 28 June People Center Leicester ma be shandar shows bapore 8 vage ane sanje 7 vage tickets booking mate call karo Mr. B07860280655 Mumbai Sandwich Station 0783483249 athwa eventbrite.co.uk Okay, sakna rahe jo, husband ji.

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1: The top stories this are: a driver's died and dozens of people have been injured after two trains crashed just outside Bedford. At least one carriage was derailed, with British Transport Police revealing 33 people were taken to hospital with serious injuries. Another 56 had minor injuries. An investigation into the cause is starting. Ian Prosier is a former chief inspector of railways and says those involved will get all the supports they need.
2: Plenty of information available to them from the train itself, that on board train supervisory systems, data collection systems, on from the signalling. They'll have all the information they need to actually establish what happened.
1: It's reported that some of the Prime Minister's colleagues could be urging him to consider his position this weekend. It's thought around 100 of his own MPs want Sir Keir Starmer to quit and make way for Andy Burnham, who won the Makerfield by-election. The PM's insisted he'll fight any leadership challenge that might be incoming. Ryan Savies, the Deputy Political Editor at The Sun.
3: He says he's going to fight on. Now, I think he almost has to say that, because it'd be a very strange situation where the Prime Minister is saying, right, that's it. And there's no one really to turn to.
1: A man's been arrested after what police are calling a series of incidents around Edinburgh, which have left four people injured. Social media posts appeared to show a man with a knife, which eventually the street he was on was blocked off by the police last night. A tourist lost her life after a huge fire ripped through a luxury beach resort in the Dominican Republic. Videos on social media show thick black smoke billowing over the coastline. Scotland have lost their match number 2 of the World Cup against Morocco. They went down 1-0 in the end, and the defeat means their place in the next round is still, at this stage, not absolutely secure. And there's a chance the UK could see its highest ever temperature for June next week. An extreme amber heat alert has been issued for some areas where temperatures could reach 34 degrees Celsius. From Sky News, I'm Barry Weir.
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4: And looking at the weather for this lovely Saturday morning, good morning to you. We're going to see a band of cloud move in from the west, but it will remain dry in the afternoon. Cloud will actually break up and reveal spells of sunshine. It's going to be a little less warm, but still very, very warm indeed. I don't think you realise the difference. 31 degrees.
0: 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Deep Raja.
4: Gold morning to you. It's 3 minutes past nine on this Saturday morning. A very warm welcome to you, and I mean it, a warm welcome to you, onto the Saturday morning breakfast show with me, Deep Raja. We're going to start off with something from Ram Shastra. 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Good morning.
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1: Okay, are you ready for this? Here we go. Well, actually, it's not yes or no. It's a quiz. It's multiple choice, but I'll give it to you, this one. What is the main ingredient in something called guacamole? What is the main ingredient in guacamole? Is it A, avocado? B, chili pepper? Or C, just your temper and frustration. What is the main ingredient in guacamole? A, avocado. B, chili pepper. Or just your temper and frustration. These are the numbers. Tell me now.
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1: Okay, it's that time again where I have to reveal the answer to the question. I was, what is the main ingredient in guacamole? Is it A, avocado, B, chili pepper, or C, your temper and frustration? You're not going to believe how many people put C, your temper and frustration. No, no, when you're cooking, I say, mat karo ji, don't start shouting and fighting over the food. The answer is, of course, avocado. So with the following people, please stand up. It wasn't an easy one. A lot of you, I thought it was, but a lot of you said chili pepper and temper and frustration. Nay, yaar, recipe book mein kaam milta hai, temper and frustration. Okay, with the following people, please stand up and take their bows. Nusrat from Tulse Hill. Prakuti from London and Jyoti from London, you're all winners. Congratulations. And this is for you.
0: You're a winner. Woo-hoo! On Leica.
1: And of course, Nusrat and Prakuti and Jyoti will be dancing in the streets tonight as they celebrate being winners. Actually, on the streets this morning, should I say. As they celebrate being winners on the all-important breakfast show. No other show looks like it, tastes like it, or even feels like it. So, for Nusrat from Tulse Hill, for Prakuti and Jyoti, this is for you. Well done. And if you didn't get it this time, don't worry, there's always tomorrow. And if you did get it and you weren't called out, well done to you too.
0: Breakfast with Deep Roger. 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
0: Women's Cricket Updates, presented by Carmel Probaca, are brought to you by TW Pays. If you're overpaying on your card terminal, we'll show you the truth and cut your costs.
3: And RoboThink, where children don't just use technology, they learn to build it. robothink.co.uk/Leica.
2: Okay, so Carmel's on the line with me. Carmel, good morning, and tell me, what is happening with the women's cricket?
4: Eve, very good morning to you, and always a lovely show to listen to you. And here we had obviously a very, very exciting and very hot, and I mean very hot yesterday, where we played, and it was New Zealand taking on Ireland. What a nail-biting game. It's unbelievable. The women game is getting better and better day by day. 140 for 6 in 20 overs, New Zealand. Ireland chasing it, and chasing it well, and nearly coming over the line, but unfortunately just lost by 4 runs, 136 for 4 in 20 overs. What a game. But we got a crackle of games today. So we got Australia taking on Netherlands, and we got Pakistan taking on Bangladesh, which will be a big one. That's at 14:30 Bangladesh-Pakistan, and 10:30 would be Australia-Netherlands. But Deep, it's really hot, and I think everybody should look after their, should drink a lot of waters and keep in shade and enjoy the game. Wonderful World Cup.
2: Excellent points there. Definitely the information you've given about the women's world cricket is brilliant, and the idea to stay hydrated, I take that on board too. Thank you, Carmel, and have a lovely day. Bye bye now.
4: You as well. Have a great day.
2: Thank you. Bye. Bye. Okay, we're going to carry on. Just a quick couple of things that we needed to talk to while I'm with you. I'm going to put some background music because it's important. Here we go. Actually, before I do that, let's do this.
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6: Barkbythorpe Lane in Thurmston remains blocked due to a building fire. It's heading between the Thurmston Shopping Centre towards Thurmston itself, although traffic is coping well there. Now into Leicestershire southbound, the M1, that's got a lane closed down to emergency repairs and the ongoing roadworks towards Leicester Forest East services, so expect delays. Into Warwickshire, both directions, the M42 has a speed restriction of 50 miles an hour. That's currently down to the long-term roadworks, the HS2 works there, currently in place both ways, heading between Coleshill at Junction 9 down towards Birmingham Airport at Junction 6. That's the latest.
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3: Okay, so have a lovely Saturday morning. 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Bye-bye now.
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1: Top stories this hour. Rail unions say they're devastated after a train driver died in a crash. Dozens of passengers were injured when two trains collided between Luton and Bedford yesterday. It's understood one was stationary at the time it happened. The union ASLEF has thanked the emergency services who responded to help those on board, and an investigation into the cause has now started. Dave Calf is the General Secretary of the Train Drivers Union ASLEF.
2: No, we're not any clearer. I mean, the most important things from events like this is that we do learn the lessons if there are any to be learned, and that we prevent them from happening in future, but we give the investigators the time to do those investigations, that we get the correct outcome.
1: Reports suggest Israeli strikes in Lebanon have killed 8 people, including a Lebanese soldier. Just yesterday, the US said Israel and the militant group Hezbollah had agreed to a renewed ceasefire before warplanes and drones were sent out again overnight. Allies of Andy Burnham say he wants to have the keys to number 10 by early September and would prefer an orderly transition of power. The Prime Minister is promising to fight any leadership challenge. A woman's died and almost 1,700 tourists have been evacuated after a major fire at a luxury beach resort in the Dominican Republic. Flames ripped through the Viva Dominica beach. Scotland's hopes of progressing at the World Cup remain in the balance after losing 1-0 against Morocco in their second group game. The winning goal came just 71 seconds after kick-off in Boston. The supporters have mixed feelings about the match.
3: When you lose a goal like that so early, the game plan kind of goes out the window. But
4: Morocco are a quality team and you're always going to be up against it, against them. But I thought we've done ourselves proud in the second half there.
5: We need to not be so defensive, right? We need to come out and have a goal. Let the players play.
1: It's Brazil for Scotland on Wednesday, and the Princess of Wales appears to have given her support for the government's ban on social media for under-16s. Kate's written an essay in which she says the need for genuine human connection has never been greater. From Sky News, I'm Barry Wood.
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2: The top stories this are: a driver's died and dozens of people have been injured after two trains collided just outside Bedford. At least one carriage derailed, with British Transport Police revealing 33 passengers were taken to hospital. Another 56 had minor injuries. An investigation into the cause of last night's tragedy is starting. Ian Prewser is a former chief inspector of railways and says those involved in that process will get all the support they need.
3: Plenty of information available to them from the train itself, that on board train supervisory systems, data collection systems, on from the signalling. They'll have all the information they need to actually establish what happened.
2: At least 16 people have now been killed in Israeli strikes on Lebanon. The attacks came just hours after a ceasefire between Israel and the militant group Hezbollah was agreed. Some Labour MPs are reportedly urging Sir Keir Starmer to announce plans to hand power over to Andy Burnham. It's to avoid the need for a leadership contest after the former Mayor of Greater Manchester won the Makersfield by-election. At the World Cup, Scotland were beaten 1-0 by Morocco, meaning their spot in the next round isn't secure just yet. Steve Clarke's men face a final group match against Brazil. England's cricketers face a battle going into day 4 of the second test against New Zealand. The tourists are resuming on 252 for 3 at the Oval, leading by 352 runs. Henry Nicholls is on 119, not out. Former England bowler Stuart Broad says they're missing omitted captain Ben Stokes.
4: It really does affect the balance of the team, and not just Ben Stokes, to be honest. I think they've missed Gus Atkinson, who's a reliable performer as well. They've had to give 3 debuts in the same test matches. It's not what you want to do. You know, 1 debut's enough.
2: And there's growing speculation the King could be reunited with 2 of his grandchildren after a 4-year break. It's understood the Duke and Duchess of Sussex have been offered royal accommodation for their upcoming trip. From Sky News, I'm Barry Weir.
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0: Free Disha Rice Tasting on the 20th and the 21st of June from 10 a.m. to 5 p.m. at Falcon Supermarket, 135 Carlton Road, Nottingham, NG3 2FN. 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
2: Top stories this hour. The King says he's greatly saddened after a train driver was killed and dozens were injured in a collision between two rail services near Bedford. A train from Corby to London St Pancras crashed into the back of a Nottingham service, derailing at least one carriage. A spokesperson from Buckingham Palace says His Majesty's being kept regularly updated on developments. Dave Calf is the General Secretary of the Train Drivers Union, ASLEF.
3: It will affect every train driver, but it will also affect everybody that works on the railway. They call it the railway family, and from the top of Scotland down to the far west of Cornwall and to the southeast of England, everyone will be feeling this today.
2: Lebanese civil defence officials are claiming at least 16 people have been killed in a drone attack on southern Lebanon. Strikes there are reported to be ongoing this afternoon, despite US claims that Israel and Hezbollah have agreed to a ceasefire. Allies of Andy Burnham say he wants to have the keys to number 10 by early September and would prefer an orderly transition of power. The Prime Minister is promising to fight any leadership challenge. Passengers have been facing long queues at Edinburgh Airport despite it reopening following an evacuation. Parts of the terminal building were cleared last night because of a security alert. Scotland's attempt at World Cup history will have to wait. They missed a chance to confirm their place in the knockout phase in a 1-0 defeat to Morocco. Steve Clarke's men conceded after 70 seconds and had 2 shouts for penalties rejected. Next up, Group C leaders Brazil on Wednesday. These fans in Boston have been reflecting on last night's performance.
4: It's all about disappointed to concede a goal so early.
5: Not unexpected.
6: We weren't good today. Manager got the team wrong.
7: What about the referee? They're the African champions. I think you could beat Brazil.
8: I know that Brazil are going to be really scared of us.
2: And the Princess of Wales appears to have shown her support for the government's ban on social media for under-16s. Kate's written an essay in which she says that the need for genuine human connection has never been greater. From Sky News, I'm Barry.
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0: Good afternoon. आइए बात हो जाए मौसम की। आज लंदन में बादल छाए रहेंगे, मैनचेस्टर में हल्की बारिश होने की संभावना है। लंदन में आज मैक्सिमम टेम्परेचर 26 डिग्रीज, मैनचेस्टर में 21 डिग्रीज एंड मिडलैंड्स में 22 डिग्रीज के आसपास रहेगा।
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0: Free Disha rice tasting on the 20th and the 21st of June from 10 a.m. to 5 p.m. at Falcon Supermarket, 135 Carlton Road, Nottingham, NG3 2FN. Disha Basmati
1: Rice. Pepe's Piri Piri is turning up the heat. Pepe's Piri Piri on Belgrave Road, Leicester, with grills fired up and ready to serve your flame-grilled Piri Piri favourites. Pepe's Piri Piri, definitely worth a visit.
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1: Top stories this are: 9 people remain in a critical condition after a train crash near Bedford. The driver of one of the services died in the collision yesterday evening. Passengers reported hearing a blast, which some compared to a bomb, and said they heard screams and saw serious injuries. Overall, 80 people were taken to hospital. British Transport Police Chief Constable Lucy Dorsey says we shouldn't speculate on a cause and just leave it to investigators.
2: They are extremely experienced, and I would ask that we all refrain from speculating. I also want to thank local people who showed immense kindness to those stranded on trains and to the casualties.
1: The King says he's greatly saddened at the news of the crash. A spokesperson from Buckingham Palace says His Majesty's being kept regularly updated on developments. Elsewhere, the number of people killed in Israeli strikes in southern Lebanon has risen to 16, according to Lebanese authorities. There are concerns that this latest violence puts the deal between the US and Iran under threat. 100 Labour MPs are now calling for Sir Keir Starmer to resign. Andy Burnham could launch a leadership challenge after winning the Makersfield by-election and becoming an MP. An extreme heat warning has been issued for early next week, and you could see temperatures above 34 degrees Celsius. Some areas could stay above 20 degrees overnight, making the evenings very sticky. It's thought it'll be more humid than last month's heatwave. Climate scientist Chloe Burcombe says that there's going to be other differences about it too.
3: So it's potentially lasting 7 days, but then temperatures don't really potentially go back down that much, and that long period of heat is quite concerning for things like health, infrastructure and open water swimming.
1: And a peak audience of 6 million viewers tuned in to watch Scotland lose 1-0 to Morocco at the World Cup. The number inside Scotland is a peak of 1.2 million. From Sky News, I'm Barry Weir.
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4: All right, let's have a look at the weather for you up and down across the UK. Ooh, this Saturday afternoon going into this evening, and I'll tell you what, a bit of a mixed bag going on because it's a little bit humid, but later on, also a little bit of rain on the way, possibly. Light cloud, gentle breezes across most of London into tonight. Skies are largely cloudy and dry. There's a chance perhaps of a few showers in a couple of places. It's going to be largely dry as we head towards early Sunday morning. In and around the Midlands, some light drizzle, some gentle breezes at the moment into tonight. Going to be cloudy, a couple of patches of rain moving in, but it's going to be drier as we head towards the start of Sunday morning with some nice sunshine breaking through the clouds, which is nice to know. Your temperatures at the moment across the Midlands, it is 23 to 24 degrees, and in London 23 to 24 degrees as well. Weather warnings have been issued today for amber heat.
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4: Yes, indeedy, across Leica Radio Greater London and Leica Radio Midlands. A big, big shout out there to Anuj with his fantastic serving up of brunch and beats. And right about now, it is time for some lunch and beats. Yes, it is the weekend afternoon musty right here for you on your Leica Radio, presented by myself, Neeraj, here for the next 3 hours. Nothing but the biggest garnet to go and keep you company this lunchtime, Saturday afternoon, whatever your plans are ahead for the rest of the day. 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And of course, there's only one rule on my show that asks from all of the listeners out there, and that's, I hope you're ready to nacho.
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0: That is Diljum, cracking stuff there from the soundtrack of Crack with 2Ks from a couple of years ago, 2024. Vishal Mishra, Shogoshal there on vocals. And before that, my command, my only rule for the show this afternoon, and that is Let's Nacho from Kapoor and Sons. Great stuff there from Benny the Isle, and it's your boy Badshah coming together for that one. I'm KZTK, how are you doing? All right, Neeraj here on my brand new slot. You might remember me from Leica Radio Network, Chart Show, and from Sunday Showdown. I've moved up a couple of hours now, doing your weekend afternoon musty. And can I just say, I love this time and I love this slot at the moment because, of course, I get to keep you company during your lunchtime break. People moving around outside, heading out somewhere exciting. Go ahead and let me know. Make me jealous being here inside a little box room for 3 hours. Even though I'm in the company of some fantastic Ghani, and we do have free AC blasting on the entire time. So in this garmi, it's definitely a win-win for us here in the studio. But again, on the other hand, of course, that means I don't get to be outside, of course, enjoying all of the wonderful sunshine this afternoon. What plans have we got ahead for the weekend? The heat is going to be back on again, so I hope you're ready for all of that. And I was just thinking earlier that I need to have a term for all of the listeners on the show in the afternoons. Before, you know, I was doing the Chart Show and I just said, oh yeah, everybody listening into the Chart Show. And Sunday Showdown was already on Sunday, but I need like a new term now for all of the listeners out there. I know Sonia has got her Johnnymans, and I know Raj has got his Hey Gorgeous. And I want to pay tribute as well to the wonderful Missy D, who sadly is no longer with us. Some very sad news for a couple of days ago, but she was so well renowned for calling all of her listeners my very hot jalebis, which is amazing stuff. Love that name. But I need to have a name for all of the lunchtime listeners here on Afternoon Musty. Dubbi Wali, or is that maybe just, you know, maybe cutting it a little bit too much. Lunchtime crew. I'm trying to think of a good name. If you can think of one, go ahead and let me know.
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0: So you've been keeping your eyes on the footy, eh? Yeah, one of my friends, I didn't realise this, he's actually got tickets to the Scotland match out in the US. Very, very jealous. He said he had an amazing time.

0: yeah, man, asking the same question. Where's the party tonight, man? On the dance floor. How come nobody sends me any invitations? Come on, man, I'm radio royalty. Egg free invitation to Jaya, please. Come on. Any of those DJs out there? I promise I'll turn up in my very, very best clothing and my very best dance moves, okay?
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0: So, Naya Nam To Jaye for the lunchtime crew. I need to have a new name for all of you guys out there. Okay, since I'm now holding down this show, Afternoon Musty, I've been asking for your suggestions so far. What kind of name can I give for all of the Afternoon Musty listeners? H in London saying the... I'll try to find his email over here. Oh, okay, here we are. The Deliciosos. I'm not sure about that one, H. Okay, it doesn't really roll off the tongue. Versions of their out in Bungalow saying the Brunchy Boozers. Okay, I think that might be revealing a little bit too much information about your own personal Saturday lunch.
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0: Buzz and Saturday afternoon. I can't think of a better combination. Can you? Nope, the answer is no. Nile Nile Umburpur, the original and the best from 1983, right here for you. Classic hit of the hour on your Leica Radio. Greater London, Leica Radio, Leica Radio Midlands, that should be. What's up, Nirich here on Weekend Afternoon Musty. But listen, if you can't get enough of the vintage stuff, as I always say, check out Sister Station, Leica Gold, Anurag on the other side of this window, right about now with some fantastic tunes for you this afternoon. Honestly, Oscar Trace is just absolutely amazing, amazing. He's got a great range. He knows all of his tunes inside and out, and also streaming on the Leica Radio mobile app as well, Leica Radio 90s and the Leica Gold 2 station as well. Bollywood classics in your ears non-stop. Now, talking about somebody that has made more than his fair share of classics, and he's coming to London and you don't want to miss out, it is of course the one and only Hariharan returning to the UK 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
0: Right, coming up, it's time for a little bit of an afternoon mind bender for you in the form of what year it was, a couple of events that happened in a particular year, and a bit of Bollywood trivia as well. 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
1: Right, big shout out to everybody messaging through this afternoon. Hage in London, thank you for your email coming on through. I've no idea why he never chooses WhatsApp, but looking, it's his choice, you know what I'm saying? And I'll leave it up to you guys. It's your choice how you want to contact me here in the studio. Hello as well to Kamal this afternoon. Vershans there, a little bit further out from London in Bengaluru. I've also got Jasmine this afternoon. Sham K, happy Saturday to you too. Minakshi as well. And I think also Briddy, first time messaging into the show. I think it might be, but go ahead and let me know if you've been tuning in before. Right around the corner, coming up for you, what year it is, the clues.
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0: Yes, indeed, it's me, Neeraj, here on Weekend Afternoon. 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Glad to be joining you on this Saturday afternoon. Glad for you to be joining me. And right about now, it is time to get into what I always love to do on my shows, a couple of mind-bender challenges. In this case, something brand new for you called What Year It Is? Kis Saal Hua? Yes, what year, please, did all of these three things happen in? Two non-Bollywood, one very much Bollywood. But again, they all happened in the same year. See if you can work it out without Googling. Of course, I can't stop you Googling, AIing the results, or asking ChatGPT or Gemini or any one of these other AI bots to help you out with. But again, you know what I'm saying? If you rack your brains a little bit, I'm sure you'll be able to get the answer anyway. So, Charlie, let's get into it, shall we? What year, please, did these three things happen? It was the year that a Virgin Airlines plane became the first ever plane in the world to fly using 100% sustainable jet fuel. I should point out at this point, other airlines, of course, are available, and you can also book with other air carriers. But this Virgin Airlines flight, a VS-100, flew from London to New York, and it used a sustainable fuel that was made out of a blend of cooking oils, tallow, and other waste products. So basically, any deal that you've got left over in your kitchen, if you donate it to Virgin Airlines, you never know, they could be able to sustain a flight all the way from here to New York. Sounds pretty good to me. This was also the year that Rihanna performed at the Super Bowl and really made headlines because she announced her pregnancy during her set. What a great way to go. What a great way to reveal that. Also, if all of that wasn't jaw-dropping enough, she wore a $100,000 watch from Jacob & Company, and some people were saying, you know what, that was a real star of the knockout Super Bowl performance, even better than her actual set. Really? And in Bollywood news-wise, this was the year that a superstar actor returned to the screen for not just one, not just two, but three very successful movies. In fact, this was one of the most successful years for Bollywood at the box office, because half a dozen films, that's six films, grossed over 500 crore rupees at the box office. So it was a very good year for big blockbuster films. But Likin, please, which year did all of these three things happen? The year a Virgin Airlines plane flew from London to New York using a blend of used cooking oils and waste products. The year Rihanna made some jaws drop when she announced her pregnancy during the Super Bowl performance. And it was the year that a superstar Bollywood actor returned to the screen for three hugely successful films, and half a dozen movies grossed over 500 crore rupees at the box office. If you know, get in touch. Let me know.
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0: Hello Bolke from Our Crush, starring the Shettys, Sunil Shetty and Shilpa Shetty in the lead roles. Right, more fun around the corner after 2 o'clock. Don't go anywhere. Keep a lock to Leica.
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2: Top stories this hour. 9 people remain in a critical condition after yesterday's train crash south of Bedford. Dozens of others are still in hospital after one East Midlands railway service went into another. One of the drivers died. More than 70 fire officers were involved in the response. Andy Hopkinson is from Bedfordshire Fire and Rescue Service.
3: This was a major incident requiring a substantial and coordinated emergency response. I'm immensely proud of our firefighters, fire control staff and officers who responded with incredible professionalism, courage and compassion in very difficult circumstances.
2: At least 16 people have been killed in Israeli strikes on southern Lebanon. That's despite a ceasefire the US said Israel and the militant group Hezbollah agreed on yesterday. Meanwhile, Switzerland says talks continue between the US and Iran there to try to flesh out the initial peace deal. But Swiss authorities haven't identified who is participating for each side. Almost 1 in 4 Labour MPs are now publicly calling on Keir Starmer to step down. 100 Labour backbenchers have publicly said the Prime Minister should set out a timetable for his departure. It's after Andy Burnham won the Makerfield by-election on Thursday night. It's thought he could mount a leadership challenge. Theo Bertram is a former Number 10 adviser.
4: Andy Burnham has at least 100 MPs that we know of. And over the course of this weekend, I think the political pressure on the Prime Minister that will now grow, not just from the backbenchers to the Cabinet and to unions and others, might become unsustainable for him by Monday, that he needs to make a decision.
2: A man has died following a crash involving a tractor in County Tyrone. The 77-year-old was killed in the collision yesterday evening near Omagh, which involved just the one vehicle. And a peak audience of 6 million tuned in to watch Scotland lose to Morocco in the World Cup. The number inside Scotland was a peak of 1.2 million on STV. That's the most watched TV event on the channel since the team took on Germany in the opening game of Euro 2024. From Sky News, I'm Nick Creation.
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0: Right, let's check out the weather for you across London and the Midlands on Leica Radio Greater London and Leica Radio Midlands. At the moment across London, light cloud, gentle breezes. Into tonight, it's going to be partly cloudy and dry. Sky is going to be clearing up into the early hours of Sunday morning. Meanwhile, around the Midlands, some drizzle and some gentle breezes around. Into tonight, it's going to be cloudy. A couple of patches of rain moving in, but it's going to get clearer as we head towards the early part of Sunday morning. Good stuff, good news. Your temperatures at the moment across Birmingham 22 to 23 degrees and across London at the moment 25 to 26 degrees. Weather warnings have been issued. They've given an amber warning of extreme heat that could be possible in certain parts of London today, so do watch out.
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0: How are you doing, my afternoon, Dubby Marlene? I'm still trying to think of a good term I can use to call the listeners on weekend afternoon musty. But yes, that's the show you got to lock to here on Leica Radio Greater London and Leica Radio Midlands. With myself, Neeraj, here we go into the second hour. Loads more great tunes to keep you company. And of course, get involved with those mind-bending challenges as well. I've just dropped the clues in the last hour and I'll give you those again in just a little while. But let's get things started with some back-to-back goodness.
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0: एक में और एक तू और एक नेटवर्क तो है, एंड दैट इज द लाइक रेडियो नेटवर्क. Seven stations and counting, baby. And you're tuned into two of them at the moment. Maybe not both at the same time, but possibly. Leica Radio Greater London, Leica Radio Midlands going out on these two. And of course, shout out to all of the other stations as part of our network as well. 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Loaded. But yeah, so right about here, right about now, Ek Me Arektu, title track from that film, Benedial, Anushka Manchanda, they're on vocals. 2012, again, I've always been saying this, I think I might even write a book about this, how 2012 was like the best year ever for Bollywood Gunny. You know what I'm saying? Soundtracks in 2012, they just absolutely slapped, absolutely adored them. And before that, Rocky Orani and their Premi Kahani. And Dindora Bajare to go and get this second hour started. I'm Kesi Tika. How are you doing? All right. Afternoon from me, Neeraj, here on your weekend afternoon musty. I was saying a little bit earlier on, I'm trying to think of a good name to call all the listeners here on the show. It's my new slot now, a bit earlier on the weekends. And I'm trying to think of a good name for all of the listeners out there. And I was getting a couple of suggestions. I've got to say, kind of silly suggestions, actually, a bit earlier on. Versions there on Bungalow saying the brunchy boozers. I've got a feeling that might not apply to all of our listeners out there. H in London as well, the deliciosos. No, I'm definitely not getting that one. Definitely not feeling the vibe of that one. But then Pooja has come along. Hello, Pooja. Thank you very much. Hi, Neeraj. Very sensible, this one. How about the Leica Lunch Club? See, there we are. Nice, sorry, simple suggestion. That's what I needed. The Leica Lunch Club.
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2: 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So a little bit earlier on in Group C, Brazil were up against Haiti and they won against them 3-0 in that group. Meanwhile, in Group D, Turkey was facing off against Paraguay and Paraguay won 1-0, which I believe eliminates Turkey from the World Cup. A little bit later on today, we'll be having in Group F, Netherlands facing off against Sweden at 6 p.m. UK time. And then after that, in Group E, Germany will be facing off against Cote d'Ivoire, Ivory Coast, at 9 p.m. UK time. We'll keep you up to date with all the latest from the results and the matches and all the updates from FIFA World Cup 2026 on your Leica Radio Network. 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
1: Amazing stuff there, Shankar Mahadevan. Breathless, the album that brought him all that fame back in the late 90s. Of course, it was all the big high, wasn't it? It was Breathless at the time. But Lincoln actually, like, very clever studio editing, but definitely fooled a lot of people.
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1: 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We've been talking about all kinds of stuff that's related to the Desi community here in the UK and beyond. And this week, Deep Raja is hosting a big conference, a little bit of a chat meetup, talking all about South Asian women and South Asian female representation in sports, including topics like breaking barriers in a very male-dominated field, why representation matters for South Asian women, and the need for more investment, financial investment and visibility for South Asian women in sports. 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

0: Yes, it's by himself, talking about how much he's fallen in love with you. 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
0: Where's Matrubhumi? Okay, I probably shouldn't be saying that too loudly, just in case he's listening into the show this afternoon and might get angry at me for doing so. But please, Salman, we're waiting for this first big film of yours to go ahead and drop. Please let us know that date. Listen, loads of great stuff coming up over the summer. I imagine you've got some plans, and we've got lots of plans here at Leica Radio Network. We've teamed up with ZTV for the mythological stage show, Hamare Ram, which is happening from 9th to 12th of July at London's Eventim Apollo, starring as part of its all-star cast, Ashutosh Rana as Ravan and Rahul Bucher as Ram. 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
0: Just released yesterday. I've not seen any of the reviews so far. It'll be interesting to see what the critics thought of Cocktail 2, the spiritual sequel to the original Cocktail from 2012. Catch the Like Radio Network chart show now every Friday in a shortened form from 6 p.m. counting down the top 10 songs of the week. Okay, Charlie, let me give you the clues again for what year it was. Kis Sal Hua, what year, please, did all of these three things happen? If you know, go ahead and let me know. We've got a couple of correct answers coming in. One, and you join the list of winners so far. So it was the year that a Virgin Airlines plane became the first ever in the world to fly using 100% sustainable jet fuel. I need to point out that other airlines and other air carriers are available for your booking of pleasure. But this is a Virgin Airlines flight VS-100. It flew from London to New York using a fuel that was made of a blend of used cooking oils and all other kinds of waste products. So anytime your mummy says, "Chalo, I've got lots of this leftover dale," say to her, nay, don't throw it down the sink. This could actually keep a plane up in the air. Yeah, let's see as to whether that becomes a thing. But this was the year that the first ever flight was done using that. It was also the year that Rihanna announced her pregnancy at the Super Bowl halftime show. What a way to go. Though a lot of people were suspecting it, but she actually revealed it, made it very prominent on camera. Also, she wore a $100,000 watch, which a lot of people also said was the second star of that performance. And in Bollywood news, it was the year that a superstar actor returned to the screen for not just one, not just two, but three very successful films. They were three of the highest grossing films of the year. And talking about grossing lots of paisa, this was one of the most successful years at the box office. Half a dozen Bollywood films grossed over 500 crore rupees at the box office. Which year, please, did they all happen in?
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0: 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Excuse me one second. £1 at the moment giving you 125 Indian rupees, 368 Pakistani rupees, 442 Sri Lankan rupees, 163 Bangladeshi taka, 85 Afghani, and 1.32 US dollars. 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
0: Nearing the end of the second hour and just about to go into the third here on Weekend Afternoon Musty. 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

0: Beautiful stuff there from 1993 from Damini. Kumar Shanu and Sadhana Sargam on vocals. Jab Se Tume Dekha. Right, we got one more hour to go. 3 p.m. onwards. I'll catch you right here on your Like Radio Greater London, Like Radio Midlands.
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2: Top stories this hour. 9 people remain in a critical condition after a train crash near Bedford. The driver of one of the services died in the collision yesterday evening. Passengers reported hearing a blast, which some compared to a bomb, and said they heard screams and saw serious injuries. Overall, 80 people were taken to hospital. British Transport Police Chief Constable Lucy Dorsey says we shouldn't speculate on a cause and just leave it to investigators.
3: They are extremely experienced, and I would ask that we all refrain from speculation. I also want to thank local people who showed immense kindness to those stranded on trains and to the casualties.
2: At least 16 people have reportedly been killed in Israeli strikes on Lebanon. That's despite a ceasefire between Israel and militants Hezbollah being agreed just yesterday. State TV in Iran says the country's negotiating team is going to Switzerland. A US delegation, we understand, is heading there too. The Prime Minister's position remains uncertain as he's encouraged to use this weekend to set out his plans to quit. Sir Keir Starmer has vowed to fight any leadership challenge. More than 100 Labour MPs are publicly calling for him to go, intensified by Andy Burnham's return to Parliament. Jeremy Corbyn faced threats to his own leadership, losing a vote of no confidence in Parliament. He says actions speak louder than words.
4: My immediate response was that I was elected by a wider electorate. I will go out and campaign with them. So I went out straight away and did a very large number of local meetings, rallies and so on, which one should do.
2: Former Little Mix star Jesse Nelson has called the rollout of screening for spinal muscular atrophy a postcode lottery. The singer's been campaigning for testing after her twins were diagnosed with it. A former Brazilian footballer Ronaldinho has come out of retirement at 46. He's signed for Italian Serie C side Ravenna FC, having last played professionally over a decade ago. From Sky News, I'm Nick Qureshi.
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0: All right, let's check out the weather for you up and down across the UK on your Leica Radio Greater London, Leica Radio Midlands this afternoon. Going into this evening, across London at the moment, light cloud and gentle breezes around. Into tonight, it's going to be partly cloudy and dry, but it's going to be a bit more clearer as we head towards the early hours of Sunday morning. In around the Midlands, it's some gentle light drizzle and some breezes around. Into tonight, it's going to be cloudy, a couple of patches of rain moving in. However, dry and a bit more clearer weather coming in through the clouds in the later part of the night. Your temperatures at the moment 23 to 24 degrees across Birmingham and the Midlands. As mentioned, some light rain on the way. And in London, 25 to 26 degrees. Some weather warnings have been issued. Amber heat alert for extreme heat in a couple of parts of the capital. So do watch out for that.
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0: Hello, hello, Made It Lunch Crew, Leica Lunch Crew. This is the official new name now for all of the listeners here on Weekend Afternoon Musti. Neeraj Kasad, so glad to be community company. Final hour of the show for you this Saturday. But Lincoln still got time to take part in that year. What year it is, Kisalhua. Three tasty things that happen in one year. If you could tell me the name, tell me which year it was, that would be amazing. And we've still got plenty of time for plenty of great Ghani to keep you company this afternoon. So drop me a line, whichever one of the stations you tuned in on. Let's get things started with some back-to-back goodness.
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0: Brilliant stuff there from Jessica Zaildar from the soundtrack of Dreamgirl 2019. That is Gut Gut. And before that, getting things started with the foot stompingly good Rung from Skyforce from last year. Of KCT Gerard, how are you doing? Neeraj here on your weekend afternoon musty. Thank you so much for tuning in on all of our listeners from London and, of course, the Midlands and beyond as well this afternoon. Amazing stuff for all of you here to keep us company. Right, any more answers then for what year it was? Let me know. I'll try and give you the clues in just a little while again. But yeah, if you can go and let me know, that would be amazing. We've got officially a name now for all of the listeners here on the afternoon, the Leica Lunch Club. So let me give a shout out to the official first couple of members of that club. Hello to Sham this afternoon. Hello to Raz listening in, Jazzy Jasmine. I've got Versions there out in Bungalow this afternoon. I've also got Abdullah, Pooja, H in London, Minakshi and Reena messaging in. Thank you guys. Keep those messages coming in.
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0: Samjung 2000. Anu Malik and Alka Yagnik. You know, the one thing I've got to say about Anu Malik is that he absolutely goes all in with his songs, with his soundtracks. He was like, no, we've got this Gundy, we've got the bell over here. We're going to make sure that we really, really put this bell in the song. Amazing stuff. Aylare.
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0: Yeah, World Cup fever on at the moment. I hope you've got it. Most of the planet have got it at the moment. Let's catch up with all the latest results from FIFA World Cup 2026 for you on your Leica radio network. So earlier on, Brazil won against Haiti 3-0. And in Group D, Turkey lost to Paraguay 1-0 against them, which, of course, sadly means that Turkey is now eliminated from the World Cup. And later bit on today, in Group F, we've got Netherlands up against Sweden at 6 p.m. UK time. And then in Group E, Germany will face off against the Ivory Coast, Côte d'Ivoire, at 9 p.m. UK time. Exciting stuff. 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
0: All versions of the in Bangalore are saying Nirji getting into dangerous territory over here, talking about Anu Malik's inspiration. He's copying A.R. Rahman. Oh, listen, I don't want to get into any of these composer wars going on. It's a little bit of a dangerous area. I'll tell you what, let's stick to something safer. Any more answers then for what year it was that all of those three things happened? As I mentioned about that Virgin Airlines flight, Rihanna at the Super Bowl, and this Bollywood star returning to the screen for three massive films. If you know, let me know. Going to be giving you the answers around the corner, as well as one from Guru Randhawa coming up next.
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0: Amazing stuff there. Guru Randhawa with Me Deewana Tera from back in the day. Right, tell you, time to give the answers for also back in the day. What year it was? What was the year, please, that all of these three things happened in? As I mentioned, Virgin Airlines plane became the first to fly using 100% sustainable jet fuel. Rihanna announced her pregnancy at the Super Bowl. And in Bollywood news, a superstar actor returned to the screen for three successful films. We had half a dozen movies that grossed over 500 crore rupees at the box office. One of the most successful years money-wise and collection-wise for Bollywood at the box office. I was, of course, thinking of the 2023, the year of 2023, that should be. So very well done if you got the answer. 2023, I can't believe that was 3 years ago that all of this happened. But yeah, the three films I was thinking of were Shah Rukh films. He was the king of the box office. Pathaan, Jawan and Dunki all did amazingly well. Also, Animal came out in that year. Gadar Do came out in that year as well. What a year it was. Yeah, in 2023. So very well done if you got the answers. Versions there, very well done to you. Sham K, very well done to you. H in London as well. But our winner today is Raz, who told me as well that he's been to the Super Bowl. I'm quite jealous now, all these people going to World Cup Super Bowl. Oh.
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0: Artist of the Week, the lovely Shahid Kapoor, who, of course, is in the brand new Cocktail 2. But let's not forget, he's also been appearing in a couple of music videos over the years, including this remake of the 90s super hit. Yo Yo Honey Singh and Mulkeet Singh, Urvashi, Take It Easy.
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0: Mashallah, that is a good remake, isn't it? Yo Yo Honey Sing, Urvashi Artist of the Week, who was in the music video, Shahid Kapoor.
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0: Right, catching up with all of the action from the ICC Women's T20 World Cup. Let's cross over to our cricket correspondent, Kamal Prabhakar, who is there at the ground in Southampton, Aaj Toh. How's it all going, Kamal Ji?
3: Giriji, hi, how are you? All well?
0: Take it, all good, all good, all good. But I'm guessing it's a lot of big action happening at the cricket pitch today.
3: More than that, there's a lot of cricket going, but they're talking. Who is this Neeraj? Neeraj show is brilliant, so I said he's a great presenter. But anyway, today it's you got a triple header today that we got. We had a game this morning, Australia against Netherlands. Australia, I mean, they put a mighty score, 219 for 6 in 20 overs. And Netherlands, 121, 3 for 20, 98 runs made GTK. So that was an easy win. Wow. But now we've got Bangladesh and Pakistan going. As I said to you, these both teams need to win. You know, and Bangladesh has put 72 for 4 in 14 overs. Mm-hmm. I don't know if they'll have enough, but Pakistan, more experienced now and playing good cricket, good bowling. They've got good batting and they will have to chase this. At the moment, let's see where it is. You know, we'll leave that. But then we got the big one later today, 18:30, which is sounds like football. It's England against Scotland. Yeah. But it's very much cricket, very much cricket. So that'd be a great big game as well. We'll give you all the updates as we go.
0: Brilliant stuff. Thank you. Thank you so much, Kamalji. And that's happening at the Leeds. It's happening in the Leeds stadium.
3: That's right.
0: Yeah,
3: for the yeah, market. That's right.
0: Amazing yeah, stuff. So enjoy the cricket this afternoon. Honestly, enjoy all of that excitement. Yeah. And take that. We'll catch up with you a little bit later on
3: thank you, Leeds.
0: Updates.
3: Great. Thank you.
0: Thanks so much. Thank you so much to Kamalji there for amazing updates from the T20 Women's World Cup.
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2: Remembering Irfan with that one from Angrezi Medium, Kudi Nuna Chinde. 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
2: Radio. And that, as they say, is a wrap. Thank you so much to the Leica Lunch crew. That means all of you out there listening in this afternoon for Weekend Afternoon Musty with myself, Niraj. Another show down, and we've got one more to go tomorrow, Sunday, same time, same place. So I will catch you then for loads more great Musty in the afternoons, as we always do. Coming up next for you here on Leica Radio Greater London, Leica Radio Midlands, Annie with Weekend Drive, with some great tunes for you on this Saturday afternoon going into this evening. And Sheena is sitting in for Sarita G on Leica Radio Gold and Leica Radio Greater Manchester, if you want your vintage fix this afternoon. 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I'll catch you tomorrow, same time, same place, for Weekend Afternoon Musty. We've got 190s throwback on the way. 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
1: The top stories this hour. The King says he's greatly saddened by yesterday's train crash near Bedford. One driver died when two East Midlands railway services heading for London collided, while nine people remain in a critical condition. One passenger, Brett Byatt, wasn't injured, but checked on others who were.
2: I went into like first aid training mode and I helped a gentleman off the floor, checked that he was fine. I said, can you stand? He said, yes. And I literally just got him over to the side and saw two women on the floor that were bleeding and had broken limbs.
1: Iran has dealt two swift blows to its framework for peace with the US. It has closed the Strait of Hormuz, accusing America of failing to prevent Israeli strikes on Lebanon. And while it's sending negotiators to Switzerland, it warns not much is likely to happen there. Our Middle East correspondent Adam Parsons is in Jerusalem. He's been reading a statement from Tehran.
3: They talk about continuous violations of the ceasefire in Lebanon, the merciless killing and displacement of hundreds of thousands of the what they call the oppressed people, the failure of the Israeli occupation forces to withdraw from southern Lebanon.
1: A quarter of Labour MPs are now publicly calling on Sir Keir Starmer to stand down. The numbers have intensified to 100 since potential leadership challenger Andy Burnham won the Makerfield by-election. A spat between Donald Trump and Italy's Prime Minister has intensified. The US President's doubled down on his claim that Giorgia Meloni begged him to have a picture taken with her. She's firmly denied that. Passengers have been facing long queues at Edinburgh Airport despite it reopening following an evacuation. Parts of the terminal building were cleared last night because of a security alert. At a peak audience of 6 million viewers tuned in to watch Scotland lose to Morocco in the World Cup. The number inside Scotland was a peak of 1.2 million on STV. That is the most watched television event on the channel since the team took on Germany in the opening game of Euro 2024. From Sky News, I'm Nick Creation.
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4: Good evening. Looking at the weather today, it's going to be light cloud and a gentle breeze. London and surrounding area temperatures 26 degrees Celsius.
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4: A very, very good evening, and on a Saturday, fun day evening. It's not Sarita Sabarwal, but kuch milta julta naam. Yes, कहीं भी नहीं है. It's Shiny Sheena. Hope you remember me. नाम तो याद ही होगा ना. But right now, time to play back-to-back music and बहुत सारी बातें.
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1: And yes, it's all about the awesome. और अभी तक तो आप लोगों ने वर्ड गेस कर लिया होगा. Yes, in this hour we're gonna pick up a word, and this word, how can not that be मौसम? इतना खूबसूरत सा मौसम है. People are complaining. Their job is to complain. If there's बारिश, then they say, oh, too much of बारिश. If it's basically a sunny weather, then they say, hi, कितनी गर्मी है ये. You know, never happy. But yeah, that's what I want to make you realize. कि life is too short, guys. जो भी मौसम है ना, it's always awesome in the life too. That's the simple funda. And this is Shiny Sheena. First of all, thank you so much. मुझे बिल्कुल भी नहीं ये था कि people would recognize me, and people exactly know कि मैं Leica Gold पे कितने time के बाद आई हूँ. So that's quite interesting. It's quite obviously challenging as well. And of course, आप लोगों की expectations तो बढ़ी गई होंगी. So we'll keep up to that. And yes, there's lots happening in this hour. And not just that, मेरी बातें जो कभी खत्म होती ही नहीं है, that'll also continue. So stay tuned. This is Sheena.
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0: 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And yes, it's the third match of Netherlands and the first match of Sweden. So we'll keep you posted with the scores right here on Leica Radio.
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2: And yes, of course, as I mentioned, kabhi mausam jo hai pyar ka paigham lekar aata hai, kabhi yaadon ki barish aur kabhi kabhi bas ek muskurahat ki wajah ban jata hai. And I think that's the reason I picked up. I was inspired by this beautiful weather and I thought, why not celebrate a word that has given us so many memorable Bollywood songs. 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And coming up next is a gana that's definitely going to turn and twist when it comes to Asha Bhosle gana. There has to be something magical about it, isn't it? 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
16: अपने बिजनेस को UK के लार्जेस्ट एशियन कमर्शियल रेडियो नेटवर्क पर एडवर्टाइज करने के लिए कॉल करें लाइक आर रेडियो सेल्स ऑन 0116-471-0697 या ईमेल करें sales@laikamedia.co.uk.
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1: It was just another day, a familiar drive through familiar country. But then, just around the corner, came the unexpected. He'd let his speed creep a little too high as he approached a bend. 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

0: And yes, this song was sung by late Lata Mangeshkar. What a beautiful gaana from a beautiful movie, Pakiza. And yahi to kahani hai. Itte khoobsurat se gaane hai. Jabhi bhi sune na, it's just revive your old memories. And that is what Laika Gold is all about. Reviving a lot of your old memories. So stay tuned, there's more fun coming. Because of course, jahan Sheena hoti hai, wahan agar entertainment or more entertainment nahi ho, to kya fayda? Yes, and coming up next is news. And of course, lots of chit-chat right here. On Like a Gold. This is Sheena.
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2: Top stories this hour. 28 people are still in hospital, 9 in a critical condition after yesterday's train crash near Bedford. One service smashed into the back of another that had stopped on the same line just after 5 o'clock. A train driver was killed in the collision. Nina Robinson was a passenger on the stationary train.
3: It was a very strong, loud impact. It was quite frightening. We all kind of got up. We were all a bit shaken, all a bit panicked. It was only when I saw the driver and the train staff were really panicking, you know, that we realised something quite serious had happened.
2: Iran has closed the Strait of Hormuz again. It's accusing the US and Israel of violating a ceasefire agreement. A murder investigation has begun after a teenager was stabbed in southwest London. The 17-year-old boy was attacked in Battersea early this morning. There have been no arrests so far. 100 Labour MPs are piling the pressure on Keir Starmer as he's being encouraged to set out plans to quit. The Prime Minister insists he will not be walking away despite a significant by-election win for Andy Burnham. An ongoing heatwave's not just affecting us as it causes disruption across Europe. The French PM's called a meeting with ministers while Spain, Portugal and Germany are also feeling the heat. Tom Grennan says he's delighted to be back on the festival circuit and finds the community magical.
4: A song can speak 1,000 words and a song can change a life. And it changes my life. I started writing songs because it was my outlet, it was my escape. Then to see them have an effect on other people is a special thing.
2: Tom headlined the Big Top at the Isle of Wight Festival last night and doing a surprise set earlier at Sky's Open House. Calvin Harris, Teddy Swims and the Sex Pistols are all performing at the event today. And Almanac has won the Queen Elizabeth II Jubilee Stakes, the feature race on the final day of Royal Ascot. The 25-1 shot finished ahead of Satono Rev. From Sky News, I'm Nick Courage.
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0: Looking at the weather today, yes, today it's going to be light cloud and a gentle breeze and a maximum of 26. And in tonight, it's going to be 16 degrees Celsius.
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2: And yes, now we have Kamal. Hi, Kamal.
3: Hi, Sheena. It's lovely to hear your voice. It's remind me the great we did update cricket before.
2: Perfect. And now we are back to the women's. Somewhere cricket is the connection between us. So please give us what's happening around in field now.
3: Well, as you know, the World Cup T20 women's going on, and it's going getting exciting day by day. Great matches. Today we've had one match already, Australia beating Netherlands quite comfortably by 98 runs. But we got a very exciting game going on now, and that is a must-win for both of them. Bangladesh has taken on Pakistan. Bangladesh has scored 123 for 6 in their 20 overs. Pakistan, you know, running, getting there slowly, but losing regularly some wickets. They are 78 for 6 in 15.5 overs. So in other words, 25 ball may go 46 run ke jeetne ke liye. Thereafter, 18:30, we've got a game on, which you might think is a football game, Sheena, it is very much a cricket game, England against Scotland. So that's going to be a very big game too. So we'll be able to give you some more updates later on.
2: Thank you so much, Kamal. We'll connect with you later. Thank you so much.
3: Lovely talking to you.
2: Thank you.
3: Bye.
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2: And yes, talking about a big, big happy birthday wish today. And today's birthday is Rahul Khanna ka. He's an Indian actor, model, writer and a former VJ as well. Jo aaj basically... You know, he was born today. So, happy birthday, Rahul Khanna. 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I'm going to play the track from the movie Earth. 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He's the son of the late actor Vinod Khanna. 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And of course, wo bahut achhe VJ the. But then later on decided ki chalo main thodi si acting maybe, you know, I can just do a little bit of here and there stuff. Aur unhone debut kiya is film ke saath Earth. 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A very, I would say, refined actor. 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So of course, let's enjoy this together. थोड़ा सा dance भी करते हैं, थोड़ा सा enjoy भी करते हैं.

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1: And yes, the Laika Extra, the new episode, the podcast episode number 21. 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And yes, it's breaking barriers in a male-dominated field. 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All that balancing the tradition and ambition you can watch in this sport podcast. 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
3: Let's bring the retro vibe on. Adi Baman on the vocals. 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Aur Mehbooba, Mehbooba. Shole. Aur kya chahiye?

0: And yes, time to announce the winner for J Entertainment. And yes, it's about the two tickets to Gujarati stage comedy, Sakna Rejo Husband Ji, featuring Leena Shah and Sameer Shah. And yes, the winner is Dilip Mithani. So Dilip Mithani, enjoy. And as I mentioned earlier, these tickets are valid for London venue. Winners will be able to collect the tickets from the venue reception on the evening of the show. Terms and conditions do apply. So please, aap jaldi jaldi mujhe apna email address jo hai message kijiye or get in touch with me. I've already messaged you. And congratulations.
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1: Top stories this hour. Days after signing a framework for peace, Iran has closed the Strait of Hormuz again. Tehran's leaders are accusing America of failing to prevent Israeli strikes in southern Lebanon. It says negotiators are still heading to Switzerland for talks about the interim deal, but states they won't amount to much. US Vice President J.D. Vance has told Fox News he will head out soon to join Steve Witkoff and Jared Kushner.
2: I expect that I will leave sometime the next couple of days, but these things are always a little bit in flux. Jared and Steve have been on the ground now for a few hours, dealing with some of the technical elements of this negotiation.
1: America says traffic is continuing to flow along the Strait of Hormuz. The King says he's greatly saddened by yesterday's train crash near Bedford. One driver died when two East Midlands railway services collided. Nine people remain in a critical condition. Counter-terrorism police are investigating a series of incidents in Edinburgh in which five people have been injured. Officers were called to the Sight Hill area last night before getting reports that retailers in the north and west of the city had been targeted. Police say a 36-year-old white Scottish man's been arrested and there's no further threat to the public. 100 Labour MPs are now calling for Sir Keir Starmer to resign. Andy Burnham could launch a leadership challenge after winning the Makerfield by-election. An extreme heat warning has been issued for early next week, with temperatures potentially reaching 35 Celsius. Some areas could stay above 20 degrees overnight, making the evenings very sticky. It's thought it will be more humid than last month's heatwave. Climate scientist Chloe Brimicum says there'll be other differences too.
3: So it's potentially lasting 7 days, but then temperatures don't really potentially go back down that much, and that long period of heat is quite concerning for things like health, infrastructure and open water swimming.
1: In sport, Northampton are rugby union Prem champions thanks to a 26-17 win over Exeter in the final. Saints ran in a total of four tries at the Allianz Stadium. From Sky News, I'm Nick Koresh.
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4: Hello, looking at the weather tonight. Tonight will start partly cloudy or towards a dry yoga, but skies are expected to become largely clear during the early hours and the minimum temperature is 16 degrees Celsius.
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4: This is Sheena sitting in for Sarita Sabharwal. Ab to last hour mein aa gaye hain. I'm sure you're enjoying the show. Aur music that is going to chill your mind. Main waisa music hi play karne wali hoon. And yes, time now to play back-to-back music. 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
1: Top stories this hour. Nine people remain in a critical condition after yesterday's train crash south of Bedford. The driver of one of the services was killed, while it's now known 100 people were injured. Two East Midlands railway trains collided as they both headed towards London. The firm's managing director, Will Rogers, says he's deeply saddened.
2: Our thoughts and heartfelt condolences are with family, friends and colleagues of our driver and everybody else who has been injured or affected by this tragic incident. Our priority is the welfare of everybody involved, and we are here for customers and our colleagues.
1: Counter-terrorism officers say there's no place for racism after five people were injured in Edinburgh. Incidents were reported in the north and west of the city last night, including in Sight Hill. The Scottish Association of Mosques says Muslims were targeted. Police say a 36-year-old white Scottish man's been arrested. Iran has closed the Strait of Hormuz again. It's accusing the US and Israel of violating the ceasefire agreement. The Americans say traffic is passing through the channel. The pressure on the Prime Minister is growing as he's being encouraged to set out plans to quit this weekend. 100 MPs are publicly calling for a new Labour leader, with the spotlight on Andy Burnham following his return to Parliament. Anastasia says there's something special about playing to crowds in the UK. The I'm Out of Love singers perform this afternoon on the main stage at the Isle of Wight Festival. She told us she always feels the love from British crowds.
3: I have always loved coming here and playing the Isle of Wight. So, I mean, there's just always such a magic. And the lineup is incredible. So I think people just had a buzz. It's kind of a shorter set. So it just feels like the moment you get warmed up, you're done. But, I mean, I couldn't have loved it anymore. And the crowd was so sweet.
1: England's cricketers remain on course for defeat after day four of the second test against New Zealand. The hosts are chasing 463. At the close, Joe Root was unbeaten on 75, with his side having made 182 for five. From Sky News, I'm Nick Corrigan.
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4: Now let's get you the update on the weather. London tonight, partly cloudy, remaining dry, 16 degrees Celsius. And the Midlands tonight, cloudy with light winds, 11 degrees Celsius.
0: 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Sonia.
4: It's just gone past 7pm. Sonia's in the studio. That means it is the This Heat Vibe Show. It's a Saturday night. Gentlemen's starting off with the back-to-back.
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1: 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Sonia on the This Eat Vibe Show. How you doing this Saturday night? Let's get the gossip for you first of all. Like nummy nummy gurum gurum cupboard. It's all about the Bollywood buzz. Let's get you updated on that. Now, if you love Indian cinema, the biggest current hype is the film Cocktail 2. Have you gone to see it? It was released yesterday, the 19th of June. And if you check out our socials on Insta and Facebook, you'll see that Donnie, myself and Kush had brief interview interactions with members of the cast from Cocktail 2. That was Shahid Kapoor, Kirti Sanon and Rashmika Mandanna, aka Rusho, to her beloved fans. So the sequel is making box office moves. Now the industry watchers are debating whether the film's star power is bigger than the actual content. And social media is split between a fun rom-com or is it just nostalgia kicking in from the first Cocktail? So let me see if you have gone to see the film. What are your real-time reviews? I personally have not seen it yet. Ooh, what's this one? Jasmine Zen really loved watching it. That's good. That's a positive review. I'll catch up with your text in just a second. So if you're listening just now, the number you need is 07424-222222. Let me know if you've seen the latest hype from Bollywood, the film Cocktail 2. Now, you're not going to believe your ears. Priyanka Chopra in an upcoming project with Angelina Jolie. What? More about that very, very shortly. I'm telling you, Bollywood is becoming fashionable.
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0: Let's get you the updates on the world of FIFA Cup 2026. Currently in play just now is Netherlands versus Sweden. With the Netherlands in the lead with a massive 4 goals. So at the moment, Netherlands 4-0. The other thing to update about the football, the internet's running joke has basically been, the football is great. We're loving the games. But the real winners seem to be people finding holiday romances at the fan zones. So it's not just about the football. It might be some weddings happening too.
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0: Free Disha Rice Tasting on the 20th and the 21st of June from 10 a.m. to 5 p.m. at Falcon Supermarket, 135 Carlton Road, Nottingham, NG32FN. 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
1: Rice. Surinderella is back for 2026. 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

that one there. High Heels. High Heels with Jazzed Army and a Yo-Yo Honey Singh. If you just tuned in, I was updating you on my Bollywood buzz. So just to give you a quick recap, the box office collection for day one, Shahid Kapoor, Kriti Sanon and Rashmika Mandanna, starring in the new and latest film Cocktail 2, has hit off with a 20 crore starting worldwide, which is fantastic. The second Bollywood buzz I had for you was Priyanka Chopra is ready to do a massive crossover with Angelina Jolie. And her fans are going crazy online, saying this is the biggest crossover moment for any Indian star in years. Do you agree? It's kind of tea, isn't it? Angelina Jolie lady and Priyanka Chopra. Normally it's the guys doing it, but Priyanka Chopra with Angelina Jolie. Now, the other one at Bollywood Buzz that is interesting for me. Now, the gentleman listening to me just now, if you've been through a divorce, I don't want to give you the flashbacks of the pain, but just keep that in mind when I tell you this story. Amir Khan is getting married again. This would be his third wedding, Johnnymans, to a lady love called Gauri Spratt. So he's planning to marry again later on in a few weeks, July sometime. Now, multiple reports this month describe the wedding happening around July. And this would be his third wedding. So the first wife was Reena Dutta. Number two was Kiran Rao. Number three will be this lady, Gauri Spratt. Now, I'm not saying he shouldn't, but what I am saying is there has something to be admired about him, which is this. The Bollywood gossip about Amir Khan is, the Bundi I impressed that how does he keep great relations with the exes, attending functions and events with them there, with the new lady in hand? Normally that doesn't happen. What is in Amir Khan's utter?

0: Now, there is a little feel-good factor happening. It's all about the football. I mentioned it earlier. Now, the Scottish lads are causing havoc all the way in Boston and other states of America. So Scotland's return to the World Cup after a 28-year absence has created a huge feel-good story. Now, the Scots have gone over to America in their kilt-wearing outfits. Now, the fans, meaning in particular the ladies in Boston and other host cities, have literally gone boggle by looking at these handsome Scottish men in their kilts. And they have now become a tourist attraction in their own right. So if you do get a chance, check out social media full of clips of American fans discovering the Scottish accent. They are amazed they've never heard of it. They've heard of the British accent. They are shocked to know that there's a Scottish accent. So that has made them love the Scots and pay attention to the World Cup. So shout out to you listening just now. If you've got any relatives up there in Scotland, shout them out for us, because they're actually trending quite highly in America just now. I'm not even going to try to do the Scottish accent. It's going to go terribly. Butter. So I'm just going to leave it to the side. But yeah, shout out to the Scots hyping it up at the World FIFA Cup in America.
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1: Top stories this hour. Police say there's no place for racism after a series of violent attacks appearing to target Muslims across Edinburgh. Five people were injured at different locations in the city last night. Counter-terror officers say a 36-year-old white Scottish man is under arrest. Phoebe Southworth is following developments.
2: There was an incident in the Sight Hill area of the city and two men were injured. And then over the next 30 minutes, it kind of evolved. Three more men were attacked at retailers in the west and north of the city. And this was all across, you know, miles. It's not a small area you could just walk to. The suspect was then detained at 9:30 in the evening.
1: None of the injuries are life-threatening. Iran says it's reclosed the Strait of Hormuz, putting pressure on the framework for a peace deal. It's accusing America of violating the ceasefire agreement because of Israeli strikes in Lebanon. The US insists traffic is still flowing. Investigators are working to find out why two trains collided near Bedford, killing a driver and leaving nine people critically injured. Two trains bound for London collided yesterday evening. A quarter of Labour MPs are now publicly calling on Sir Keir Starmer to stand down. The numbers have intensified to 100 since potential leadership challenger Andy Burnham won the Makerfield by-election. Joe Root is fighting to avoid defeat for England's cricketers in the second test, with New Zealand closing in on a series-levelling victory. The standing captain's unbeaten on 75, with the hosts 182 for 5, chasing 463 at the end of day 4 at the Oval. Root also became only the second batter to pass 14,000 test runs. New Zealand bowler Kyle Jameson says it was good to get the wicket of James Roo in the closing stages.
3: Yeah, certainly nicer having 5 down than 4, so nice one to grab at the end of the day and set us up for tomorrow.
1: And Gordon Ramsay's daughter Holly has announced she's expecting a baby with her husband Adam Ramsay Petey. The Olympic swimmer is pictured on Instagram with his hand on her waist. The couple say they can't wait to meet their baby girl. She is due in December. From Sky News, I'm Nick Horatio.
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4: Let's get you the weather update. Just gone past 8 o'clock. The weather update for London, partly cloudy tonight but remaining dry, 16 degrees Celsius. And the Midlands tonight, cloudy with light winds. Temperature tonight, 13 degrees Celsius.
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4: 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That means it is time for the top-rated Punjabi Power Hour. Starting off with the one and only Diljit. More info on him very, very shortly.
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hits on you on the This Heat Vibe Show. It is the top-rated Punjabi Power Hour. All I can say is that when I'm in this hour, whoever has disturbed me with their negative energy, I literally brush it off by dancing. I want you to do the same. And then I leave the studio with a massive smile on my face. I might come in grumpy because on the way here, I have to meet one or two negative souls. But when I leave, Jonathan's, I just feel so happy that even if I've got a cold or, you know, I'm tired, I will make sure I'm in, apart from it with a blocked nose or I cannot speak. I will be in the studio because it just cheers my life up. I've got a small game for you tonight in this hour. It's called Real Talk or Rubbish. You're going to text in Real Talk or you're going to text in the word rubbish if I'm lying to you. I officially get to lie to you on a Saturday night. The number you need is 07424 222222. So you're just texting in Real Talk or you're texting in Sonia, stop chatting rubbish. Or if you want to keep it simple, just say rubbish. Now, the statement I give you over the airwaves just now is, if stored well, pure honey never goes off. If stored well, pure honey never goes off. Is that real talk or rubbish? Text in 07444 222222. Johnnymans, am I chatting rubbish or is it real talk? If stored well, pure honey never goes off. So while you're deciding, oh my God, I'm just so hyped with this beat. The Tool, the way it kicks in. Top rated Punjabi Power Hour. Johnny Man, let's go.

So that one there, Phatte Chak Di. Oh, Chukdi, same thing. And that one, I actually want to dedicate that to Priyanka Chopra Jonas. Phatte Chak Di, with a collaboration coming up with Angelina Jolie. And now swiftly moving on to Pravin, who is, hey Sonia, how's it going? How was the concert last Sunday, meaning Atif Aslam concert? More about that very, very shortly. But if I haven't hyped it up, you know what that means, right? I'm on my way to watch Cocktail 2 now. And Pravin, oh my God, my lovely Johnny. Well, you know, I love when you share your life moments with me. So he's literally got to the cinema and taken a picture with his sons, and it was like an early Father's Day treat with my boys. So I've just texted him back saying, awesome, you all look lovely. Enjoy the film Cocktail 2. And I will get the review in from Pravin next Saturday. But in the meantime, guys, if you're going to watch that film, I think you are going to have a good time. Now, this next song coming up is another PBN track, because I'm feeling the vibe. But in the background, we are playing Real Talk or Rubbish. Meaning, after a long time, I officially, openly, kula kula, get to lie to you with a smile. The statement tonight is, if stored well, pure honey never goes off. Is that real talk or rubbish? Text in 07424-22222. I wish I could give you a pot of honey on the right answer. But the only honey you're going to get is through the airways, the love, mohabbat, when you dedicate a song for yourself or someone and I play it over the airways.

Ways for you, gentlemen. So, real talk or rubbish? Text in. If stored well, pure honey never goes off.

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1: Let's get the FIFA World Cup update this evening. In play is Netherlands versus Sweden. Netherlands ahead with 4-1 to Sweden. So they have made a change. However, it might not be enough to win. It looks like the win may go to Netherlands. Oh my God, they've just scored. So Netherlands 5-1. Live updates for you right here at Leica. And then later on tonight at 9 p.m, it will be Germany versus Côte d'Ivoire. Have I said that correctly, guys? It's Anya on the This Seat Vibe Show, updating you on the World FIFA Cup daily, hourly.
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17: It was just another day. 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He'd let his speed creep a little too high as he approached a bend. 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Think. 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
1: The next song coming up. After a while, I remembered this song because there is no Punjabi song from a lady's point of view speaking about her ex. So I was like, you know what? Let's play this one. Some of my ladies might be able to relate to this one.

0: I wonder who she's referring to. Maybe someone beginning with the letter G. So we're still in play for real talk or rubbish. Meaning, am I telling you something for real? Or am I just chatting rubbish? A few more minutes on this one. If stored well, pure honey never goes off. Real talk or rubbish? Text in either one of those words. 07424222222 is the number. All I can say right now, if you've got a green tick on the WhatsApp, that means that you have got the answer right, Janimans. Well done. Just for a few more minutes for everyone else. If stored well, pure honey never goes off. And you got your two answer options. Option one is real talk, or you text me the other answer, rubbish.
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0: That one there is Rath Di Giri. A shout out to Arvind listening in just now, enjoying the vibe. Now for Diljit, I've got something. So for Diljit, you know you've made it when your fans, meaning his fans, don't just buy tickets, they actually get a holiday. Now, if you haven't heard already, Diljit Dosanjh just got something Bollywood stars dream about. And sometimes politicians, you know, paise deke maybe, get their own official day. So this week's headline isn't a movie opening about Diljit. It's all about the Los Angeles City Council officially declaring January the 6th, 2027, as Diljit Dosanjh Day. And they've done it so smartly because Diljit's birthday is January the 6th. The honour recognises his role in Punjabi music culture globally. Diljit himself said he was speechless when receiving this recognition. Now, a few years back, Bollywood was asking, can Punjabi music go global? You know, they were doubting it. And now, Los Angeles is basically saying, fine, we'll put it on a calendar. So Diljit has gone from selling out arenas to becoming a cultural ambassador. And in the past year, he's been playing at massive venues. And about to be in Wembley Stadium this September. Johnnymans, keep it locked, keep it Laika. Only bringing you the freshest, latest, magnificent news. So well done to Diljit on his birthday. He'll have an official day named after him.
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5: In an emergency at the coast, call 999 and ask for the Coast Guard. 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
6: The last song of this hour coming up. And then we go over to the 9 o'clock news. Johnny Burns, I just want to tell you, I love your vibe. 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
1: The top stories this hour. Counter-terrorism officers say there's no place for racism after five people were injured in Edinburgh. A number of incidents were reported in the north and west of the city last night, appearing to target Muslims. A 36-year-old white Scottish man's been arrested. The King says he's greatly saddened by yesterday's train crash near Bedford. One driver died when two East Midlands railway services heading for London collided, while nine people remain in a critical condition. One passenger, Brett Byant, wasn't injured, but checked on others who were.
2: I went into like first aid training mode and I helped a gentleman off the floor, checked that he was fine. I said, can you stand? He said, yes. And I literally just got him over to the side and saw two women on the floor that were bleeding and had broken limbs.
1: Iran says it's reclosed the Strait of Hormuz, accusing America and Israel of violating the ceasefire agreement. US Central Command insists traffic is continuing to flow. Sir Keir Starmer is being encouraged to think about how he can create an orderly transition instead of being forced out. Andy Burnham's win in the Makerfield by-election is putting growing pressure on the Prime Minister. He's promising to fight any leadership challenge, but 100 of his own MPs want him to go. Joe White is among them.
3: When I talk about the work that Labour has been doing and the achievements in government, I see people virtually putting their hands over their ears because they're no longer listening.
1: In sport, England's cricketers remain on course for defeat after day four of the second test against New Zealand. The hosts are chasing 463 in their second innings at the Oval. At the close, Joe Root was unbeaten on 75, with his side having reached 182 for five. And in football, the Netherlands have their first win of the World Cup after easing past Sweden 5-1. Liverpool's Cody Gakpo scored twice for the Dutch in Houston. They now go top of Group F. From Sky News, I'm Nick Qureshi.
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4: And the weather update for tonight, London remains partly cloudy, but remaining dry. Tonight's temperature, 16 degrees Celsius. And for the Midlands, cloudy with light winds, with a temperature of 13 degrees Celsius.
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1: 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Sonia on the This Heat Vibe Show. This is the request hour with everything else mixed in. Now, before I move on, let's get the answer to Real Talk or Rubbish. Played that earlier, and the answer was Real Talk. To the statement, if stored well, pure honey never goes off. So that was Real Talk. Honey can last a long time if you store it well. In fact, honey lasts longer than most of your situationships. I was trying to say that with a straight face. I just couldn't. So coming up, we have a couple of requests slotted in already. So I've got my lovely listeners who get their request in early. It's not this y timing because the clock here is very strict. It's not going to punch a minute, which it has to be on time, gentlemen. So I'll let the first request play out. This one has been selected for Sham. If you don't know Sham, Sham is fabulous. He always sends me lovely, lovely

That one there, they can't hear Billy Bard. Sergeant Giacco. Maybe odd. From the famous Love Triangle film, Sergeant. It's Sonia, you're listening to the This Seat Vibe Show. We're in the last hour of the This Seat Vibe. It is the request hour, but also the chance for me to do seva for the community. Not by giving you food, I wish I could. I do love to cook and share. But over the airways, it is time for this Saturday night's Toxic or True Love Scenario. Now, the reason I've started doing this from last Saturday is because as a community, as an Asian community, Indian community, whatever you want to call it, we are all at some level fed up of our family members divorcing, marrying the wrong person, paying off for the debt for the wedding that finished before the debt could finish. You'll get that if it's happened to you. The parents have the siapa that's vyani honda for the girl or the boy. The children have the siapa that my parents are doing my head in. So what do? We sometimes end up picking the wrong person under societal pressure. And then nobody comes to help you. They only come for the roti and the sabji and everything else partying away with you. But nobody helps you after. So we're just keeping it real, okay? The community has to be honest with each other. Stop rushing weddings or matches if they don't match. But the early signs is the key, journeyman. So today's toxic or true love scenarios, one for a girl and one for a guy. Coming up after this beautiful romantic jargana, set the mood. And then I'll give you two scenarios. You will just have to tell me tonight, is it a toxic situation, meaning an offside digaro? Or is it a true love situation where you'd be like, you know what? We're going to have a good time. We're going to have an easy life. It's a good sign. The number you need, 07424-222-222. Setting the mood with this one. Ishq Hazir.

0: And again, the romantic jagana to set the scene for toxic or true love. Journeymans, are you ready for the scenarios? The reason I'm doing this as a service to our community is to pick up the toxic traits. The little impressions that could go wrong. Tarke. So it's better to keep an eye out on things people do in the beginning before signing that registry piece of paper. So scenario number one. He gets jealous when she posts photos online. So she stopped posting her photos. She said it keeps the peace. Scenario one, journeymans, toxic or true love? Scenario number two. She texts him good night every single night without fail, even after having an argument. Is this toxic or true love? The number you need is 07-44-22-22. So that was the two scenarios. Texting, is number one a toxic or true love situation? Is number two a toxic or true love situation? Shall I read it out one more time? Joltika. Here we go. The first one. He gets jealous when she posts photos online. So she stopped posting the photos online and said it keeps the peace. Toxic or true love? Second scenario, she texts him goodnight every single night without fail, even after an argument. Toxic or true love? Get your answers in. We need to help our community before they sign the dotted paper to the wrong person. And this is how we're going to pick it up, by making ourselves aware of these toxic or true love traits in the beginning. Journeymans, don't worry, I got you. But just remember, a wedding invite with my name on it, please.
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1: Leica Radio London, the time is flashing past. I need to get the answer of toxic or true love out there before the clock strikes 10. Now, the scenario earlier, one of them. Let's answer one of them. We'll do another song and I'll get the other scenario out. The first scenario for toxic or true love was he gets jealous when she posts photos online. So she stopped posting and she said it keeps the peace. So asked, is this toxic or true love? And you know what I'm shocked about? Some of you actually can't tell. You'll be like, I'm not sure. That is how a siapa in the life of an individual starts, when you can't see the signs. So this one is actually toxic and one to watch. Reason being, it starts with the photos, controlling the photos. It then starts with friends. It then starts with family members. And in the end, that person ends up saying, I don't want you to see any of your family members, any of your friends. Shrinking the person into such a low confidence, mentally restricted area. And slowly, your relative, you'll be like, oh, she was so happy. She was so lively before she got married. Where's she gone? It's because this toxic individual had showed you the signs before that he was going to control your behind very, very strictly. So this one, if it's happening to you now, someone is jealous when you're posting online, jealous of you talking to your friends, jealous of talking to your family members, you pick up the jutti. Again, not promoting violence. You pick up the jutti and fly across wherever you may be. Hopefully, it hits the side of the head, you know, just like gently. But other words, toxic, run away. Scenario 2 coming up very, very shortly.
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2: And before I go off tonight, the last toxic or true love scenario. The last scenario was she texts him goodnight every single night without fail, even after an argument. The verdict for this one is true love. Reason being, consistency, even through a conflict, is a green flag, John Emmons. Meaning you can be gussa with me, it doesn't mean I'm going to stop talking to you. Because that is the way we are going to deal with a conflict, find a solution, and then be back in love the next day. So true love, meaning consistency through conflict, is a green flag. So don't overlook that one in someone that you are starting to get to know. Texting goodnight, even when you are still annoyed with them, just shows that you're choosing to be there for them and not choosing your ego to say, they annoyed me today, I'm not talking to him. You can say that, but via text is a little bit different. So that one is the green flag, and that one is classed as true love. Early signs of positivity, maturity, and the skill and the willingness to talk about issues. It's Sonia. It's the This Heat Vibe Show. Helping you see the early signs, toxic or true love.
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1: The top stories this hour. Sir Keir Starmer's described an attack in Edinburgh which appeared to target Muslims as absolutely appalling. Five men were injured in the north and west of the city last night, including in Sighthill. The Scottish Association of Mosques says two were targeted following prayers. A 36-year-old white Scottish man's been arrested. Our reporter Phoebe Southworth is following developments.
2: There was an incident in the Sighthill area of the city and two men were injured. And then over the next 30 minutes, it kind of evolved. Three more men were attacked at retailers in the west and north of the city. And this was all across, you know, miles. It's not a small area you could just walk to. The suspect was then detained at 9:30 in the evening.
1: Iran says it's reclosed the Strait of Hormuz. It's accusing America of violating the ceasefire agreement because of Israeli strikes in Lebanon. The US insists traffic's still flowing. Nine people remain in a critical condition after yesterday's train crash south of Bedford. One driver was killed when two East Midlands railway services collided. Will Rogers is the firm's managing director.
3: Our thoughts and heartfelt condolences are with family, friends and colleagues of our driver and everybody else who has been injured or affected by this tragic incident. Our priority is the welfare of everybody involved and we are here for customers and our colleagues.
1: A quarter of Labour MPs are now publicly calling on Sir Keir Starmer to quit. It's after potential leadership challenger Andy Burnham won the Makerfield by-election. In sport, England's cricketers are heading for a heavy defeat going into the final day of the second test against New Zealand. The hosts need 81 runs for victory and will resume their second innings on 182 for 5 at the Oval. At the World Cup, the Netherlands have gone top of their group. They've thrashed Sweden 5-1. And the King is going to reveal his personal tax bill. Buckingham Palace says Charles will be the first head of state to do so as part of efforts to boost transparency around royal finances. From Sky News, that's the latest. I'm Bev Rimmer.
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0: ये है लाइका रेडियो।
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1: Top stories this hour. Sir Keir Starmer's described an attack in Edinburgh that appeared to target Muslims as absolutely appalling. Five men were injured in the north and west of the city last night. The Prime Minister insists no one should face violence on our streets. Meanwhile, the Home Secretary says she's horrified. A 36-year-old white Scottish man's been arrested. The King says he's greatly saddened by yesterday's train crash near Bedford. One driver died when two East Midlands railway services heading for London collided. Passenger Brett Byatt wasn't injured, but checked on others who were.
2: I went into like first aid training mode and I helped a gentleman off the floor, checked that he was fine. I said, can you stand? He said, yes. And I literally just got him over to the side and saw two women on the floor that were bleeding and had broken limbs.
1: Iran says it's reclosed the Strait of Hormuz, accusing America and Israel of violating the ceasefire agreement. But US Central Command insists traffic's still flowing. Sir Keir Starmer's being encouraged to think about how he can create an orderly transition instead of being forced out. Andy Burnham's Makerfield by-election wins putting growing pressure on the Prime Minister. He's promising to fight any leadership challenge, but 100 of his own MPs want him to go. Sport and the Netherlands have eased to a 5-1 win over Sweden in their second Group F match at the World Cup. Joe Rawson reports.
3: A statement performance from the Dutchers. They put five past Graham Potter's Sweden. Sunderland's Brian Brobbey and Liverpool's Cody Gakpo both found the net twice, with West Ham's Crescencio Somerville also on target in Houston. It means Ronald Koeman's side are on 4 points and they're all but through to the next round. The Netherlands 5, Sweden 1.
1: And Joe Root's fighting to avoid defeat for England's cricketers in the second test, with New Zealand closing in on a series-levelling victory. The stand-in captain's unbeaten on 75, with the hosts 182 for 5. That's the latest.
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1: The top stories this hour. Sir Keir Starmer's described an attack in Edinburgh which appeared to target Muslims as absolutely appalling. Five men were injured in the north and west of the city on Friday night. A 36-year-old white Scottish man's been arrested. Our reporter Phoebe Southworth has been following developments.
2: There was an incident in the Sight Hill area of the city and two men were injured. And then over the next 30 minutes, it kind of evolved. Three more men were attacked at retailers in the west and north of the city. And this was all across, you know, miles. It's not a small area you could just walk to. The suspect was then detained at 9:30 in the evening.
1: Three men have been killed in a fire in White City in West London. It broke out in a single-storey pavilion on New Zealand Way just before 7 o'clock last night. Around 100 firefighters attended and the cause is being investigated. Iran says it's reclosed the Strait of Hormuz. It's accusing America of violating the ceasefire agreement because of Israeli strikes in Lebanon. The US insists traffic is still flowing through there. Nine people remain in a critical condition after a train crash south of Bedford on Friday. One driver was killed when two East Midlands railway services heading to London collided. Sport and Germany came from a goal down to join co-hosts USA and Mexico in the knockout stages of the World Cup. They got a 2-1 victory over the Ivory Coast. Sweden suffered their first defeat at the tournament after being thrashed 5-1 by the Netherlands. They started their Group F campaign with a win over Tunisia by the same score. Here's manager Graham Potter.
3: When you've got some high quality players against you, you can, especially when you're always trying to catch up the game, and then you leave yourself a little bit more maybe open or vulnerable to their quality. Congratulations to the Netherlands, they did it well.
1: And England's cricketers remain on course for defeat after day four of the second test against New Zealand. The hosts are chasing 463 and are on 182 for five at the Oval. Standing captain Joe Root becomes only the second batter to pass 14,000 test runs. That's the latest.
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1: The top stories this hour. Police Scotland say a 36-year-old man's been charged in connection with a series of attacks in Edinburgh. Five men were injured in the north and west of the city on Friday. The Home Secretary said she's horrified, while Sir Keir Starmer says there's no place for violence on our streets. It's now known 100 people were injured when two trains collided near Bedford on Friday evening. The driver of one East Midlands railway service died, while nine people are critical. Nina Robinson was on board.
2: We saw a man walking on the tracks with blood on his face, and I was quite scared for him in case there was another train coming. People were telling him, get off the track. Looking around more as we got off, there were more people who were on the floor. I saw someone on the floor in the doorway of one of the carriages. It was quite shocking.
1: Three men have been killed in a fire in White City in West London. It broke out in New Zealand Way just before 7 o'clock last night. Calls for Sir Keir Starmer to quit are mounting, with more than 100 Labour MPs wanting a new leader. The Prime Minister's promising to fight any challenge following Andy Burnham's win in the Makerfield by-election. Sport, and Germany grabbed a late 2-1 victory over the Ivory Coast to progress to the knockout stages of the World Cup. Earlier, the Netherlands eased past Sweden 5-1 to go top of Group F. Joe Rawson reports.
3: A statement performance from the Dutchers. They put 5 past Graham Potter's Sweden. Sunderland's Brian Brobby and Liverpool's Cody Gakpo both found the net twice, with West Ham's Crescencio Somerville also on target in Houston. It means Ronald Koeman's side are on 4 points and they're all but through to the next round. The Netherlands 5, Sweden 1.
1: And Joe Root's fighting to avoid defeat for England's cricketers in the second test with New Zealand. The stand-in captain is unbeaten on 75, with the hosts 182 for